0: Radio SK.
1: Don't blink if I gave you day. 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In my life, I don't blink if I gave you day. 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
1: Ask for money and get advice. Ask for advice, get money twice. I'm from the dirty, but that Chico nice. Y'all call it a moment, I call it life.

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The beat is my religion. The dance floor is my church.